0: had a bad drink. That I was trapped in the city, then I asked, is that really such a bad thing? They robbing niggas on the daily, can you blame a nigga that ain't ever had things? Guess not. Last night, they put up on my nigga at the light like, ugh, nice watch, run it.
1: Hands in the air, now, hands in the air,
0: run it.
1: Hands.

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29, G5, Seaside. 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Front line, South Side. I've been losing friends and finding peace.

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And the Spirit of God moved upon the face of the waters, and God said,

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He chose the mood of fuck this shit. 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
0: Yes, it is.
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1: Y'all niggas stop playing, nigga. 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

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New Caltech, put a Hyundai in it. 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
1: I fucking get it. 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

0: Rip.
1: I didn't come this far just to come this far and not be happy.
2: Okay.
1: Remember that.
2: You didn't come this far just to come this far.
1: Yep. I saw it on the internet.

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1: What?
0: Jamaica in Roma. Karma coma.
1: What?
0: Jamaica in Roma. Karma coma.
1: What?
0: Jamaica in Roma.